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1: Hey you, don't watch that, watch this. This is the heavy monster sound. The nuttiest sound around. So if you're coming off the street and you're beginning to feel the heat, well listen Buster, you better start to move your feet to the rockinest, rock steady beat of madness.

censure you. This is not fake news. You must take action. Stand for something or die for nothing.